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1: Yes, 390, in this regard. Thank you, buddy.
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1: CCC is 20. 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
2: Engine 20, we were just trying to jump on the call with truck 20. We were trying to play engine 30, but the guy will take them off it. But if we can join them, that'd be great.
1: I'm with truck 20.
2: Proceed. Yeah, we can swap the truck 20 if some service here.
1: You got it. Truck 20 in this regard.

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1: Proceed.
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0: We're clear from our last run. We could take the run off of Engine 6. At 3921 Rawlins.
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1: 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They're clear enough.
0: 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Thank you.

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0: Dude, they still got everybody out of that box.
1: Receipt.

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0: 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Thank you.

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2: Caller, and they said that the correct address is 7419 Wallace Street. There, it's not an address in Dallas. Just wanted to update.

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0: 39. Rescue 39, we're putting what three words in the comments. We're going to go back to the location.
1: Received. Were y'all able to get in contact with the callback at all?

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1: Rescue 41, you may disregard Rescue 56. 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

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Can you put Rescue 44 out on a NBC at Marsalis in Colorado? DFR not involved.

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1: Four. Can you update this address for police? It's going to be 908 Marsalis. C-44 address will be changed to 908 Marsalis.
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4. Go ahead. Your address has been changed to 908 North Marsalis. Rescue 11. Rescue 11. Do we have a confirmed address where this is on John W. Carpenter, or is it on the access road?

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1: 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And where are we?

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1: One.
0: We're clear for the last one. We can get off the 75.

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0: 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Rescue 75, what's your ETA?
1: I got about a 5-minute ETA. I'll beat them, sir.
0: Did you hear that? Rescue 51. Rescue 51 receives. Thanks, 75.
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2: 75, I'm clear of that last call. I'm over here off of CS Juan in St. Augustine. I'm going to take that call off of Rescue 51, 406 North 2 Miller.
3: Five. Can you repeat that transmission?
2: Yes, sir. I'm clear on my last call. I'm taking from B 51s to 406 North Jim Miller. Would you mind dropping in on me, please?

0: 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Rescue 75, take the injured person, 406 North Jim Miller.
1: 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Thank you, 75. You're doing God's work.
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0: Engine 35, we got Engine 43 at Regal Row and John Carpenter. I'm trying to get a hold of them and see if it's the same thing.
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1: Roger that. Engine 35, disregard.

0: 678-6-6. Did you get my last message?
1: 780, we got your transmission. We're not finding you assigned to a run at this time.
0: 1100 Katy Street, and I'm en route.
1: Received 780. Call taker just advised me that they, in fact, did put you on that. We're looking into that.

Can you give us some more information on that call you're on? Rescue 44 has moved all of them to the listed address and is clearing the as we speak. Before, did you say you moved the call to a different address? We moved it to the updated address and are cleared at this point.

0: Engine 35 in Route Cherrywood Avenue. 650, is this the same one that Engine 37 is on?
1: One, go ahead.
2: Can I get a rescue assigned to Wesson Hall for medical emergency?

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1: Go ahead.
0: Can you repeat your last transmission?
2: I need a rescue assigned to Swiss and Hall for medical emergency.

0: Okay, Turk 27.
1: Turk 27.
0: Turk 27, is this going to be the same address or place as 2804 Cherrywood Avenue?
1: They are very, very close. A large building. We just got here. We're going to have to see.
0: Receive. We got engine 35 and truck 43 running to that address.
1: Be advised, this is that would actually be a separate building. It may probably have a bad address, but that's Cherrywood address. It's not this building.
0: Receive. 660 engine 35, did you read that?
2: Negative, they came in too weak.

0: engine 35 to 660. I did not copy their transmission.
1: Engine 35, that's going to be a separate building from what they're running on.
0: Receive. Copy that. Thank you.

Frisky 5-1. Number one. We're closer to the run that 32 is going to, and they're closer to the one that we're going to. Could you swap us? Q51 and Rescue 32, your assignments have been swapped. Attention all units that are responding to the overhaul. Make sure that you stage and enter off of Larimore and report to 4500 Barstool.

0: truck 43, 660.
1: Please go ahead.
0: We just arrived on scene for our elevator emergency at a one-story house in a neighborhood. Is there any way that this is the same call as 27th?

0: That's impossible.
1: Did you call last transmission?
0: Truck 43, just looking at the note. That's probably affirmative, truck 43. There was just no information that we could get from the caller. That was the closest address that we could get. And if there's nothing there, then y'all can disregard.
1: Appreciate disregard.

Rescue 34. Truck 25 to Rescue 34. We have your intern. Are you still on the scene here?

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More. Can you update our hospital for Methodist to Baylor?

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1: go ahead.
0: 660, we're going to be clear from this box. Truck 3 is going to be left in command. We have one adult male that's going to need right across. 64, 685 is going to supply notes with the details.

0: 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Is that correct?
1: That is affirmative.
0: Battalion 3.

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0: Let's go now, engine 44, engine 23, engine 4, truck 25, truck 4, battalion 3, battalion 9, engine 27, structure fire reported. 330 East Camp Winston Road, building 26, apartment 26206, box 460308.
1: Engine 14, we're going to be clear from 330 West Camp Wisdom. Are we close to anybody?
0: Stand by. Engine 4660. Units responding to the box, be advised at Command 5, Pat 6 available.
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2: 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We can take that box at 46 position.
0: 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We're reconfiguring.

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We're clear, and we'd be so happy to take that runoff to Rescue 44 in our district.

0: 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Rescue 44, what's your ETA?
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0: 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We take the run off of truck 27, 29 out of 11, Chief Wood.
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0: 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We're headed to 1418 Greenville on a MVC. Is that going to be the same run as y'all?
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0: 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EPD just passed us up.
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2: 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Some bystanders saw this patient laying on the bench. He appears to be a Signal 27.

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1: 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Can we get that one off of Rescue 11, please?
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0: 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You can disregard. 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
1: 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Thank you.
0: Engine 12 to truck 40, y'all can disregard. I don't think we're going to be here very long. Truck 46,

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We're clear from the last run. We can take that run with our engine.

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0: 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May we disregard it for the night?
1: Rescue 75 is off duty.
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2: .43 is going to 2630 LPJ, eastbound.

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1: Inch is 30, go.
0: We're going to vehicle fire at eastbound OBJ at Joe C for a gray sedan. Is that going to be the same run y'all are on?
1: That's affirmative. Y'all can disregard. If you'll just have the truck come on and block for us, we're literally on the off-ramp for Josie on LBJ eastbound.
0: Okay, 43 received. 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
1: 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I don't know if we beat 3 to that run off of Greenville.
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0: 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Go ahead and give it to us.
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0: 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That's going to be the same thing. If you don't find anything on Walton Walker,

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1: 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Is that going to be the same thing you're on?
0: 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You have to disregard.
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2: Battalion 9, Battalion 7, Engine 11, Structure Fire reported, 8901, John Carpenter, Mach 47-0087, Cross Street Prophet, at 2334, all units go to COM 5, 9, 10, PAC 10.

0: Truck 10 southbound tollway, U-turn Tree Mills.
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0: 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We got fire in the attic. 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We got a red on the ground. Making an attack right now.
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0: 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Truck 33 is going to be in New Winnetka Command. The New Winnetka Command.
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1: 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Also be advised, you've got two police elements at scene, one more en route at 105.
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1: Repeat that, please.
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0: 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Can we get an ambulance for Andrew first, please?
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0: 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We see line 7.
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1: 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Right now, DPD is trying to find the actual address. The one we have is not correct.
0: Richie, thank you.

0: 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Looks like there were not going to be needed. You may disregard.
1: Seven, you received. Thank you, guys.
0: Engine 47 to rescue 47 and 780 on channel 2. Y'all in disregard. Looks like we're not going to be needed.
1: Rescue 47 received.

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1: Sir, is this unit assigned police to assistance incident for a single 27?
2: 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Rescue 27. 27, go. Go ahead and show us en route. Got a red bar.
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0: Truck 37 to Engine 55 on County, you can disregard. Rescue 55, you can disregard. We got it.

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1: Go ahead, truck 37.
0: Can you update this to Central Southbound and Southwestern?
1: Truck 37, I'm going to have you repeat that one more time, please.
0: You can update this address to Central Southbound and Southwestern.

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1: Go ahead.
0: There's also some cars up on the exit to Lovers southbound. Police said that DFR already checked them out. Just a heads up, y'all. Said they're all good.
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0: 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We're not finding anything. Can we get a better location, please?
1: I have any more information. 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

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Police stated that y'all passed them up on Singing Hill and they can live better. Sorry, 5 or 6.

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0: 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We're over here by the tennis courts in the pavilion, and we don't see anybody.
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Structure fire reported 1527 Seeger Street, box 06, double ops 32.

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1: 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Rescue 54, you can disregard. 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

0: Hey, Truck 19.
1: Truck 19, go ahead.
0: Hey, update, this address is going to be I-45 southbound ramp at Esau Thornton westbound.
1: Truck 19, will you repeat that one more time for me, please?
0: It's going to be I-45 southbound exit ramp on I-30 westbound.

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1: Truck 17, go ahead.
0: Yes, sir. Perfect. Last comment. Could you get police in route this location? This looks like it's going to be a police problem.
1: Appreciate it.
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1: 13, go ahead.
2: We ran up George Bush in Dallas North Tollway. We didn't see anything. No car on the grass fire. We're going to go and clear up.
1: Appreciate it.
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0: All right, truck 19.
1: Now, question, is DSO assigned to the incident, or is DPD taking over?
0: And that's truck 19.
1: Oh, really? You can disregard. Sheriff is on location.
0: Thanks, Cap. Thank you. Have a good day.

0: Appreciate it. And then 47, we're southbound at Walnut Hill exit. 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
1: 36, we'll loop around and come back for y'all. Do y'all need a rescue up there?
0: Stand by 1 second. We'll let you know, sir. Engine 35 to engine 47. We do need a rescue.
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0: 35. Engine 35, we didn't see anything going southbound all the way down to Munchenburg, and we're up northbound by Roy. We still haven't seen anything. We're going to clear up.

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Battalion 9. We're clear from Dolphin. 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
0: 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Engine 28, truck 57 will be cleared. 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Truck 59.

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0: 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Stand by. Looks like
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0: Rescue 57, we're clear. We can take that run off of Rescue 22 at Meadow Knoll and Abrams.
1: Rescue 57, you have the medical emergency on Meadow Knoll.

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Negative, we don't have the caller on the line no more.

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0: 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We can take that runoff of Rescue 39 and 57th District. We're closer.
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0: 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All units are going to be clearing up on their own shortly.
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2: 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Not from where we're at now.
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0: 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Time level 59, Command 5, Flag 6,
1: 70 Meadow Road, Shelfo.

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0: Chief, where y'all at? We're at Hillcrest, Walnut Hill.
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0: 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Can you put us clear on the air? Tone us out if we can run.
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0: Can you put us out on a medical emergency at the station?
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0: He's in the mid-six. 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
1: Rescue 37, go ahead.
0: Rescue 37, PD request, you're at the Bishop side of the building. 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
0: PD request, you're at the Bishop side of the building. 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
1: Rescue, thank you.

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Engine 20. I'm trying to arrest you. When the rescue 20 has been assigned.

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engine 46, engine 49, engine 40, truck 40, truck 25, Italian 6, Italian 1. Engine 25 is going to be red. Structure 5 has been reported. 515 Manning Drive, Cross Street, Greenspan. Box 460326. I've got all units en route. Time's going to be 1328. All units en route to the box on Manning. Be advised. 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
1: Hmm?
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0: 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Rescue 46, received. Appreciate it, 54.
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Tag name, battalion 5, engine 24 is going to be writ. Truck 5 has been reported. 9422, Cobb State, Lucas, Crosby, Keith Biscayne. 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

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Take the seizure patient, 920 San Jacinto Street. This is Forrest Evelyn.

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1: That's affirmative. They can disregard.
0: Precede.
2: 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Rescue 43, go ahead.
0: Rescue 43, you can disregard Simmons is out of view per truck.
2: 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Received.

Frisky 37. We're clear. Can't give us that run from Risky 27.

0: Mr. 37, just think of the patient, 8196 Juan Ojeda Lane, rescue 27, disregard.
1: 27, receive. Thanks, 37, published.

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1: 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We're going to need DPDR location for traffic control. 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

0: Attention, engine 43, engine 16, engine 42, truck 43, truck 36, battalion 10, battalion 9, engine 27 rig. Structure fire reported 9,000 block of Premier Road. Profit. 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
0: 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I'm going to add you to the incident with Battalion 10. But it's going to the same address.
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1: Can you clear? Can you bait?
2: Engine 47, engine 43, engine 42, truck 43, truck 36, battalion 9, battalion 10, engine 27 is going to be red. Structure fire has been reported, 4700, box 47, double out 44. Address is going to be 9019 Premier Road.
1: For units out,
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0: 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X25 33 in Mountain Major Accident 5551 South R. Thornton. Cross Street Lower Line.
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1: did you disregard Rescue 15?
0: That's correct. The run that the Rescue 38 is on is actually the wreck that we're on. We disregarded 15, 38 is here on scene with us. We now have someone else that wants to go to the hospital, so we'll need an additional ambulance.
1: Receive.

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0: 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We're restarting our NBC.
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We're going to move these cars off to the nearest gas station. That rescue will just follow us up there. Then y'all be good.

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0: 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It appears to be a double bump. Police on scene, don't need us. 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
1: Hey, we're going to be coming down, Buckner. We'll probably be able to hit Vinewood before y'all will. We just caught a motor vehicle down at Samuel and Buckner. Y'all want to swap with us?
0: Yeah, we'll go ahead and swap. 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

0: 71. 71, we're clear, but our tracker is not following. We're at Hampton and Fort Worth. We'll take that call, 45s and 26s.
1: Ever clear rescue, 71 is 26 and round at Dunham Plain, 3511, Falls Drive, Cross Street, Coons Creek.
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1: 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Y'all can clear up. 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We'll disregard the rest.
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0: 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Update this address to Wheatland and Crestwells.
1: I'm going to give me that again.
0: Engine 40, that new address will be Wheatland and Crystalis.
1: What do you think?
2: 833. Will you sign us up also on Premier Row, please, and show us that scene?

0: Engine 51. We got to rescue our location and also notify DPD. We've got masters shut down at Cedarville. We could use them to help block traffic so they could get here.
1: Griffin, if it's ones, you got two in a row. Let me know if you need a another fire apparatus. You've got rescue pilots.
0: Three, Steve. We're good with that.

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1: Yeah, really, the gas company out here, gas meter's been cut, or been hit. Correct address is 6039 Vickery. We're also going to need to add an engine to this.
0: Thank you.

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Can we assign one rescue to this run, please?

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1: Rescue 21.
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0: 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Rescue 43 is clearing the UT right now. Can we be Rescue 71 on that call on Hines?
1: One,
2: 71, we're coming from quarters. I believe they're going to beat us.
1: If you can beat them, it's clear, Keith. Rescue 43, breathing difficulty 6202, Harry on.
0: Received.

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0: Yes, can you disregard that Rescue that was assigned to this location for a transport patient decided that he wants to take a personal Uber?
1: 71, you're received.
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0: Hey, do we have an apartment number for this complex? The building numbers on here don't really make sense.
1: E85 is...
0: Do we have a building number, not an apartment number?
1: Luke,

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1: Alright, 28.
0: Can you place this in route? We've got a road bar.
1: Yes, in route.

Rescue 20 to 660. Rescue 20, can you look at the comments? It says for us to disregard, but I'm not sure if that's referring to us.

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0: Yeah, just reassign us within seats. I believe they're going to need to have a forceful entry. Of course, to the notes, if nobody's reached this person, I don't think the house is open.

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0: 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Can you sign us to a medical emergency at gate 7?
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1: Assign 807 to the incident with engine 45, booster 45, engine 4, down in the Trinity in the river bottoms. Just have to assist them from a vantage point from the bridge, from the Singleton Bridge here, or the Continental Bridge is where I'm located. And we got a moderately moving grass fire down in the Trinity River bottoms. We're going to get it flanked and see if we can get it cut off before it gets away from us.

0: 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We'll take that run off the truck.
1: 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We got a one-story frame. We got a lot of smoke showing from the eave.
2: Truck 27, 10 South, North Central, Service Road, northbound.

0: 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It's 28.
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0: 28. 28. We're going to be much closer to Branch Hollow. That box is in our district. Swap us with another engine. Put us on the box.
1: 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Truck 37. Battalion 4. Battalion 10. Rescue 28. 685, 684, engine 53, structure fire reported, 9119, Branch Hollow Drive, box 28, double R38, Crouch Street of Spring Hollow. COM, TAC 5, COM 6, correction, COM 5, TAC 6, COM 5, TAC 6, 1752.
0: Sorry, I wanted to keep the 4 minutes out of the RCP, like.

0: truck 17, the engine 28, you can disregard. We got it.
1: We will need an on-call representative out here. We have one of the very high-powered lines crossing the Trinity River that's down, that sparked this grass fire.
2: On-call will be contacted. High-powered line crossing the Trinity River at the incident.
0: If you're sure we're squatting on hardwood, you can disregard.
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2: I'm trying to come by, they're in the box.

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1: Hang on.
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1: 807.
2: 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We're going to set up a command post off of Canada Drive, and I'll have to get you across the street here in a minute. But the safe route in will be any direction on Canada Drive, and there is access to the levee. Water Department representative is on standby with the gate open, and we'll get the crews in at that location.
1: 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Canada Drive will be the command. 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
2: 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Can you generate a run?
1: My command post setup, all I can tell you is the high-powered lines that are crossing the Trinity River, the closest demarcation line on the little walkway bridge. It'll be the power lines just north of the Continental Walkway Bridge at Canada and Beckley.
0: Point to the

0: 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Go ahead for 807. I think we need to add a command attack channel to this. We're going to be getting this much equipment coming out. Do we have one alarm grass fire put on this?
1: Yes. Of course, is that 660 should make the adjustments to create a one alarm grass fire. Go ahead and give a attacking command channel 660.
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1: Yes, sir. Thank you. 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
2: Battalion 9 will be running this grass fire on their command attack channel. 807 is clear. It looks like they got it confined just to the levee bottoms. Looks like about a football field size grass fire that has been contained.
0: 55.
1: T-807 Battalion 9 is in command of the grass fire at Canada Drive. Who's the 54 with a show you around utility?
0: Engine dispatch. 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
1: Probably 6 minutes.
0: 20, you beat that?
1: You betcha.
0: 43, you're clear. 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
1: 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Rescue 51, you're clear. Rescue 34, chest pain, 6846, Barry Drive.
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